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Baby's guest list or nothing. VIP don't be bluffing. Baby's guest list or nothing. VIP don't be bluffing. I got places to be. Don't lock me up with the public. Baby's guest list or nothing. VIP don't be bluffing.

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And they don't like the way that I shine. 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I couldn't care if they love my shit. I tell them stay off the line. Just another bud to nip. A quick jab and a hook to slip. Now I ain't

Jen's back in the building, remastering rap lane, capture the flag with the basilisk children. Reenacting a battle, distracting a cattle, this chapter's been filled in. I've been sat in my castle, just stacking that gravel, the immaculate filth. Gritty as foot, but distinguished the juxtapositions, exquisite, exhibiting all of my art. I'm a summer much more than my parts. Man, you should have been warned from the start that it's more to this story, it's all in the art, man, I'm forming an arc. Noah,

shot like Saka. Man, are they hungry? Better not fool, I want more, no salad. Million flows, I gon' let one go, laga, laga, laga. I be top sheller, Rafael with a bad boy dagger. Soundboy dead, everything black, we don't do no haka, haka.

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Should I get this one? 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And this is called Paradise.

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It rules without the consent of the governed. 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

0: l'alphabet, pauvre musulman. 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

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This a long one, life gun, neck gun, smoke a gun, all in one fire gun. 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

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Red dog could be the case, you the one. 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Red drum could be the case, you the one. I try to show them love, but they take the piece. So now, man, I say fuck them all. All your slime moves, you know they feed me. 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Colonizers enough, you control me. 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Indirect and passive aggression, but they can never see my downfall. Hate me now, who the fuck wanna talk shit now? Apple, Hollywood, FIFA, Hugo Boss, Netflix on, they pay me now. Bookings there, flying there, EasyJet, Ryanair. When we land, show if I care, show love everywhere, that's me now. Of course, you get hate when they get paid in fake love and exposure. Brainwash them, just do it for the culture. I am the culture, you know if you tell me how to do my thing, chop them down limb by limb. If they won't be the king, show them my evil twin. Hook up, group man, go in. Too much pride in me to let anyone disrespect the real man I be. Not ever compare me to the soulless demons, they got no integrity. I stand on business, I call the spade a spade, so fuck your feelings, my G. Kindness taking for weakness, that kind of thing wouldn't bring out the beast in me. Intimidated when I speak, they go feel the energy from the gods. Edo blood in my vein, they go no same man from deep, deep in the mud. Switch on warrior mode, they go be like, ah, this one is pass road. I don't want them before I X-Men, I'm one of the storm or rogue. You the one, disrespect my name, you the one. Dirty slap to the face, you the one. Red drum could be the case, you the one. Like, oh, you the one, disrespect my name, you the one. Dirty slap to the face, you the one. Red drum could be the case, you the one.